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Middle of your 10 o'clock hour. Up next, it's Queen with Killer Queen on 92.7 WDLI, the greatest hits of all time. She keeps

0: 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Stay with us.
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0: And then the crescendo. 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
1: Well, it's all homogenous now.
0: It's just bland. Yeah. This is, listen. Hold on. Here it is. Listen. Listen to this buildup. Chris Nichols is the one who told me Prince died. I was on River Country at the time, and I got in trouble because I played a Prince song. And I said, I'm sorry. He's globally known, you know? Man, this is a great band. That was the direction he was going in. Hard rock, funk, and then left us too soon. The Great Prince, but you'll have his new album, and it won't sound anything like this.

0: 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Like this.
1: I'm a believer. I couldn't leave her if I tried.
0: 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Like this.

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1: Oh, yes. It is time once again for us to lay out Wild Dingdom. But first, Rob, I want to help people get caught up with the mashup because that fifth and final song coming up very, very soon. Your chance to win from your Noble Store Dairy Queens 1, 2, 3, and 4.

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1: This is Randy King inviting you to join me Sunday evenings on 92.7 WVLI for 2 hours of the timeless